0: theory, baby. I'm that storyteller. Hey, hey, hey. Well, subscribe to my YouTube channel if you have not. And make sure that you go through my acoustic set of Pombe Sigara. Watch it and you tell me your reviews on it. And also make sure that you watch the main video of Pombe Sigara, manze. I feel the love already. Go subscribe.
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